0: More 96.1, John Tesh here. So the midlife crisis may be more myth than reality, say the experts. Researchers are now saying the idea that people have an emotional collapse in middle age is overblown. So a survey found that about 15% of people reported having a midlife crisis. But when Arizona State researchers did a long-term study tracking people through their middle-aged years, their well-being steadily increased. What researchers actually found was that middle-aged people peaked in self-acceptance, relationship satisfaction, and meaning. They had better emotional regulation and the ability to overcome adversity rather than spiral in it. And a separate study from the University of Buffalo found people who scored highest in well-being by late midlife were usually those who'd faced the most adversity earlier in their lives. I agree with this. That said, midlife stress is real. It's not all sunshine and flowers. The biggest challenges are caregiving for aging parents while raising kids, having to make career transitions, and financial pressure. It can all pile up. But this is the takeaway from researchers. Middle age isn't a crisis waiting to happen. And for most people, happiness doesn't dip, it rises. All good news.
1: Intelligence for your life.
0: And coming up, when you take off your socks, do you ever notice that they leave a mark or an indent on your legs? It's usually harmless, but doctors say sometimes it's worth paying attention to. I'm going to tell you when to ignore it and when to call your doctor. Next.
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1: Welcome back to the Fountain of Youth Report. Experts say forget putting cucumber slices on your eyes. Use a thinly sliced raw potato instead. According to the journal Food and Agriculture Immunology, you can depuff your face by placing potato slices on your skin for 5 minutes. Wow. Potatoes have enzymes that reverse water retention in minutes and anti-inflammatory compounds that firm up the skin.

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1: The Shenandoah Valley stayed united because the vision was a luxury frontier life couldn't afford. Constant threats, shared labor, militia service, worship spaces, and economic sacrifice made cooperation the default and unity the key to survival.
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0: I hope your night's going great, Shenandoah Valley. It's more 96.1. You know, the common wisdom has been, unless you're fresh out of school, you shouldn't include your hobbies on your resume. But now that thinking is changing. Business Insider saying an interesting hobby can make you stand out and showcase your personality. So here are some good hobbies to add to your resume and one you should skip. First, endurance sports. Competing in marathons, half marathons, or cycling shows you're motivated, driven, and committed. And those are desirable qualities for almost any role. Also, list team sports or any coaching you do, even if it's your kid's little league team. That shows you work well with others and have leadership qualities. And competitive sports are particularly appealing for corporate and sales jobs. It shows you are goal-driven. Listing a musical instrument you play is also good. Learning to play an instrument requires focus, dedication, and discipline. You should also mention volunteer work. But here's the hobby you shouldn't list on your resume. Reading. Surprised? Yeah, me too. While it's true that people who read tend to be smarter, it's not unique. Almost everybody in the world reads. Plus, highlighting your passion for books could make you look like a loner. And today, employers want team players. There you go.
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2: Well, you know, we all have that one person in our lives who seems to see the bad in everything. And while it's tempting to say, just look on the bright side, that can often backfire. You know the feeling? It can make people feel dismissed, even ashamed, for having normal emotions like stress, anger, or sadness. Therapist Tina Gilbertson wrote the book, Constructive Wallowing, How to Beat Bad Feelings by Letting Yourself Have Them. She says, just listen. And instead of trying to fix the problem, reflect what you hear. Say something like, ooh, sounds like you're really frustrated, or that must feel overwhelming. That kind of validation alone can help somebody feel heard, and sometimes that's all they need. But you need to protect your own mood, by the way. Negativity, it can be contagious because we naturally mirror other people's emotions. So, limit how long you stay in those conversations, or how often you engage with them, because you can care about somebody without carrying their stress. And if you're the one feeling stuck in a negative loop, focus on the basics. Sleep, exercise especially, that works for me. And connection. Spending time with calm, positive people will help reset your mind. And by the way, gratitude works as well. Lots of data supporting this. Over time, gratitude can actually retrain your brain to notice what's going right, not just what's going wrong.
1: Elkton's and your choice at work. 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

0: Good evening, Shenandoah Valley. It's more 96.1. All right, folks, in your car, at home, wherever you are, I'd love for you to answer this. You can either contact me, john@tesh.com, or answer in your head if you'd like. I'd like to get Gibbs' opinion, too. We now know, according to Pew Research, 12% of people still have their best friend from elementary school. That's low. That's pretty low.
1: I mean, I am really close to the guys that I went to high school with.
0: I know. It's great. And you have these text groups, right?
1: Yes. We have multiple group chats, different permutations. We're talking all the time. It's very enjoyable. And one of my best friends to this day is my friend Eli. And we were best friends in kindergarten. We're still friends today.
0: That's so great.
1: And we check in. You know, you check in with these people. They are witnesses to your whole life. They know you in a way that very few other people have a chance to know you. I love this. I hope
0: some people don't feel comfortable with that, though.
1: Right.
0: They don't want that person around.
1: Sure. But I like it. I like to have somebody know where I've come from. I absolutely respect people who may not want to relive their past.
0: Yeah, that's me.
1: That's
0: why you're laughing.
1: We all got it.
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3: 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Even families with divided loyalties avoided bloodshed, knowing stability, farming, and survival mattered more than political purity.
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1: I'm guessing that you have a camera on your phone. Everybody does, right? So why are sales of instant cameras surging? Sales of Polaroid-style instant cameras were up a full 30% last year, and they're expected to jump another 30% this year. So why are people interested in Instamatics again? Tech columnist Joanna Stern says nostalgia is one reason. You know, the younger generation likes anything that's a throwback, but that's not the only reason. It's because a lot of people think we've lost the art of photography. I would agree. Every picture on your cell phone can be put through a filter or fixed with an app in a few clicks. People are craving authenticity these days. Also, people want their pictures to last, because when you take them on your phone, they may never leave your phone. But when a picture is printed right away, then you have a tangible, lasting memory of something. Love it.
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2: 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And I didn't

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1: All right, time for some random rapid-fire intelligence. 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But a gelatin dessert can help promote sleep. It has an amino acid that relaxes the brain and nervous system. Also, did you know that 60% of bridesmaids hate their dresses? This is Intelligence for Your Life.
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1: 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And check this out. Did you know when it comes to eating, we don't like tables anymore on average? Fewer than 1 out of 5 people eat at the kitchen or dining room table once a week. But according to the Journal of Consumer Research, food actually tastes better when we're sitting down at a table. It's because standing or walking puts physical stress on your body in a way that blunts your ability to taste. How about that? The force of gravity pushes blood to the lower parts of the body, reducing our sensory sensitivity. And not only is our sense of taste dulled, it also affects our perception of how hot or cold the food is. That makes foods less satisfying. So to feel more satisfied by the foods you eat and enjoy them more, and ultimately eat less, by the way, sit down when you're eating.
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1: In case you haven't heard, the latest health trend making the rounds online is eating raw liver, and yes, it's as intense as it sounds. Influencers are calling it a superfood, even a replacement for supplements. And to be fair, there's some truth here. Registered dietitian Shyla Cadogan says beef liver is one of the most nutrient-dense foods on the planet. It's packed with vitamin B12, vitamin A, folate, iron, zinc, copper, selenium, and choline. You only need a small amount to get significant nutrition, and eating it raw makes it easier to absorb those vitamins. In fact, doctors once used liver to treat serious vitamin deficiencies before we had modern medicine. But eating it raw comes with real risks. Any raw meat can carry bacteria that leads to foodborne illness. And there's another concern people don't talk about enough. You can get too much of a good thing. Liver is extremely high in vitamin A and copper, and if you eat too much or eat it too often, it can be toxic. Experts say if you're going to eat liver, it's safer if it's cooked and in small portions. Because liver can be a nutritional powerhouse, but you really don't need raw liver.
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0: Yeah, I've had this experience before, but the headline here is the chatbot you're using is probably kissing up to you is a yes man.
2: Yeah.
0: A new study from Stanford found chatbots validate user behavior 49% more often than humans do. It's true even when a human is asking AI about harmful or illegal actions. Chatbots still validate users 47% of the time. Yeah, go for it. Great idea.
2: This is where it's really important how you, if you're going to communicate, if you're going to use AI as a tool, I'll say one thing. Make sure that AI is being a tool for you, not something that's taking over your thinking. Don't allow it to do all of that work for you. Use it as a tool. Secondly, you've got to be really aware of how you are asking the AI questions, because exactly what you're saying, it will respond in the affirmative no matter what. One of my favorite categories of online content right now are people talking to AI in different ways, getting it to contradict itself or getting it to hallucinate, which is what their word for errors in factual information, by just suggesting to the AI that it can do it or it should do it. And it's it ends up with some very funny circumstances.
0: My most successful conversations are when I say, play devil's advocate.
2: Yeah.
0: You know?
2: Yeah, you have to ask it to be a contrarian. Yep.
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1: 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That's the same thing you find in garlic. Just adding a third of a cup of red onions to your daily diet, whether they're raw, roasted, or sautéed, will help cut your risk of heart disease in half. Eat red onions every day.
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0: From the top of the old Denton building in downtown Harrisonburg, in the Cox Construction Studios, WMQR and WMQR HD1 Broadway, Harrisonburg, Stanton. 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
1: 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And if you need to buckle down and concentrate, experts say make sure you have some lemons on hand next time, because a study in the journal Neuroscience has found that people exposed to a citrus scent, like lemons or oranges, perform better on tasks that require memory and attention than they do working in an unscented space. Plus, their heart rate variability rose when they did this. That means the body and brain are shifting to a more relaxed yet alert state. So keep a bowl of lemons and oranges on your desk for the next time you need to get dialed in and focused.
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0: Intelligence for Your Life on More 96.1. John Tesh here. What do people want today when it comes to their home? Zillow researchers analyzed millions of listings and identified the features that are being mentioned a lot more right now. And even if you're not buying a home, these are the trends real estate experts say people are gravitating toward. First, coziness. There was a time when using the word cozy to describe a home wasn't a good thing. It was a code for small. But now the term cozy is popping up in home listings 35% more often than a year ago. And there's more interest in homes with smaller, contained rooms instead of open floor plans because a segmented layout gives a sense of closeness. Another home trend is sustainability. People are interested in things like solar technology so they can save money on electricity. And the term whole home batteries saw the largest surge in mentions over the past year. 62% more. Those are batteries that store extra energy generated by solar panels to use during a power outage or even on cloudy days. One more home trend, according to Zillow, nostalgia. There's a desire for simpler times, with the word nostalgia appearing 14% more often than in years past. People want old-school details that remind them of their grandma's house, like floral wallpaper and antique furniture.
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0: 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Just live like an Italian grandmother. I'll explain why that may be the secret to longevity next.
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1: From our health, wellness, and longevity files, after years of cold plunges, glucose monitors, and supplement stacks, people are embracing something simpler and surprisingly powerful. It's called Nona Maxing. Nona is Italian for grandma, and the idea is to live like an Italian grandmother. That means walking more, eating real, simple food, staying connected to family and community, and slowing down enough to actually enjoy your life. And there's real science supporting this. Italy consistently ranks among the longest-lived countries in the world. And the region of Sardinia is one of a handful of places on Earth known as Blue Zones, where people routinely live past 100. I've told you about the Blue Zones. And people in these Blue Zones typically follow the same daily habits, like walking every day. Harvard researcher Daniel Lieberman calls that our most natural form of movement. It's been shown to help people live longer, even just walking an extra 15 minutes a day. Mindset matters too. How you think about aging can actually influence how you age. Add in strong social connections, a sense of purpose, and less hustle and hurry, and you've got a lifestyle that supports both mental and physical health. This trend isn't new. It's just a reminder that sometimes the healthiest life isn't optimized for maximum productivity. It's simply a life well lived, like your Nona, your Italian.

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1: I hope your night's going great, Shenandoah Valley. It's more 96.1. John Tischer, Gibb Gerard, and Gibb, according to a census data report, the 75-plus workforce is the fastest growing of all demographics. Now, I think it's because bosses are like, I want somebody who's going to stay for a while and has experience. What do you think?
2: I think it's twofold. I think it's people who retired and got really bored and they're using the gig economy to meet other people. I think it's some people who have been, you know, are maybe in the second half of their career. They've raised children. They've done stuff, but they still need to work. And so they're taking on, temporary work or part-time work. And I think there's a lot of bosses who are inclined to have the cheaper labor force with a ton of expertise and are willing to allow these people to work. I hope it's not the depressing reason of people who just like, they have to keep working to support, you know, medical treatments and stuff like that. That's the scary side.
1: Yeah. But there is some of that, I'm sure.
2: I'm sure.
1: Yeah, it's not the predominant part.
2: Right. I think it's a lot of different factors, but the good news is I love when I have an older guy in the Uber and I can hear about life stories and all kinds of stuff. I love it.
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1: Good evening, Shenandoah Valley. It's More 96.1. Welcome back to Intelligence for Your Life. John Tesh with you. Let's hit you with a couple of random facts you can use at your next dinner party. Number one, a nurse and a teacher happen to be the two professions tied as more stressful than any other. Next, just over half of women, 51%, believe their friends intentionally sabotage their diets. Wow. What do you think, ladies? And the average woman will buy 220 candles over the course of her lifetime. It's Intelligence for Your Life.
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3: Partly cloudy early this morning with temperatures in the mid and upper 30s. Later today, partly sunny with a high at 68. A couple of showers early Saturday, then becoming partly sunny and breezy, high 72. Sunday, partly cloudy and 78. From the News Talk 92.1 and 550 WSBA Weather Center, I'm Frank Wilt.
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1: Giving Raven's brain a break this week during Can't Beat Raven and our wallets. 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
5: Partly cloudy early this morning with temperatures in the mid and upper 30s. Later today, partly sunny with a high at 68. A couple of showers early Saturday, then becoming partly sunny and breezy, high 72. Sunday, partly cloudy and 78. From the News Talk 92.1 and 550 WSBA Weather Center, I'm Frank Wilt.
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9: Partly cloudy early this morning with temperatures in the mid and upper 30s. Later today, partly sunny with a high at 68. A couple of showers early Saturday, then becoming partly sunny and breezy, high 72. Sunday, partly cloudy and 78. From the News Talk 92.1 and 550 WSBA Weather Center, I'm Frank Wilt.
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0: 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And we're also giving you the chance to win tickets to see Harry Styles at Madison Square Garden in New York City, Saturday, September 12th. 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Watermelon sugar high, watermelon sugar high, watermelon sugar high, watermelon sugar high, watermelon sugar high. 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
1: 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Shenandoah Valley weather.
2: Partly cloudy early this morning with temperatures in the mid and upper 30s. Later today, partly sunny with a high at 68. A couple of showers early Saturday, then becoming partly sunny and breezy, high 72. Sunday, partly cloudy and 78. From the News Talk 92.1 and 550 WSBA Weather Center, I'm Frank Wilt.
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1: Political disagreements existed, but they rarely turned violent. The Shenandoah Valley relied on courts, arbitration, and community leaders to manage conflict. 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
4: Partly cloudy early this morning with temperatures in the mid and upper 30s. Later today, partly sunny with a high at 68. A couple of showers early Saturday, then becoming partly sunny and breezy, high 72. Sunday, partly cloudy and 78. From the News Talk 92.1 and 550 WSBA Weather Center, I'm Frank Wilt.
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1: Gotta say, Mariah Carey was one of the original divas. Like, when they started labeling artists divas, she took it in stride. She was proud of the things that came out of her mouth and the things she did, you know? And as we're getting closer to the holidays, you know it's going to be all Mariah Carey songs.
2: You know? Oh, yeah.
1: You know how it turns.
2: I'm ready for it.
1: She said something that was so nuts the other day, and I just wanted to bow down to her because I was like, if I was a diva, I agree with you. I agree, but if I say it, I would get chastised. Because you're Mariah Carey, it's all right. It's all good.
2: Well, I mean, it's not shocking anyways.
1: Oh, my gosh. You're going to hear what she had to say coming up next. But if you could complain and sound like a complete diva about anything, what would it be?

0: Brittany, before you go, there's something I want you to have.
1: Oh, it's beautiful. But wait a minute, isn't this...
0: Yeah, yes it is.
1: But I thought the old lady dropped it into the ocean in the end.
0: Well, baby, I went down and got it for you.

0: Stan.
1: Good morning, Stanley. What if nobody cared that you were a diva and they just accepted it, that that's you? Hmm. You're a diva. You say what you want. You're mad about what you want. You do what you want. Oh, it would be so good, wouldn't it?
2: I feel like there's certain people that, like, it's completely allowable, right? Because you know that. You expect that. You'd almost be, like, flattered that you were in a compromised situation or insulted even by them. Run over, basically, like a bulldozer, right?
1: Mariah Carey is a diva, and she is a proud diva. She does not care what people say. She does not care what people do. She says what she wants. She does what she wants.
2: Earned, not given.
1: Mm-hmm.
2: Yep, yep.
1: So when she said this, I couldn't help but giggle.
3: Listen, I can't with the overhead lighting.
1: Yep.
3: Oh, why do they do it to us? Why? And I shouldn't even say us because it's not us. It's me. I'm the one that gets the most tortured by the hideous lighting in every elevator, doorway, gyms. Yeah. Not that I go to the gym, but I'm just saying.
1: She's just saying she hates overhead lighting and she's mad about it. And it's literally made to make her life awful.
2: You know, the most fun for me in that clip is that whoever it is that's screaming with her wants to agree with her so bad, but she's like, it's not y'all.
1: No,
2: it's me.
1: I'm talking about me. She's like, I hate overhead lighting.
2: This is what matters, and this is what I'm talking about.
1: And then she goes on. She's not done yet, Raven.
2: Okay.
3: The sun is okay if it's at sunset.
1: Right. Yes.
3: And then I will gladly go outside and put the, you know, a little
4: seconds.
3: Hat on or whatever. And that'll be pretty because it's sunlight caressing your skin. Mm-hmm. But overhead lighting, I don't think so, honey.
4: No.
3: Please
4: no.
3: Stop it. Every place I go, I shut the light. It makes me sick.
1: It makes me sick too, Mariah.
2: Two things I heard right there is that she said that all overhead lighting needs to cease and that she gave the sun permission to be out at certain times during the day.
1: Only at sunset.
2: Right. Thank
1: not
2: you.
1: At other times.
2: Thank you, sun.
1: High noon.
2: You're on
1: get
2: high
1: out
2: alert.
1: Of here. You're basically dead to her at that point. And I was just thinking about it. I'm like, imagine you get that opportunity.
2: Yeah.
1: You could be a diva and nobody will look down on you. They'd be like, well, if Mariah said it, overhead lighting stinks. Now, what would be the thing that you would complain about?
2: Can I do it over Mariah Carey music?
1: Sure, if you want.
2: Okay. Why do trees have to be so messy? Like, if you can't clean up after yourself, what are you doing here?
1: Mm-hmm.
2: Right? Like, just get it together, trees. All right? The leaves, all that nonsense. When you fall over, what? Like, get it together. Take care of yourself. Acorns. I've had to shop vac acorns off my lawn.
1: Trees are annoying. Trees are so annoying.
2: Who vacuums their lawn?
1: Yeah.
2: This guy.
1: That's a very undiva thing to do.
2: Trees.
1: I would like to complain.
2: Take care of yourselves.
1: I want to complain about grocery stores. Not for nothing, grocery stores.
2: Yeah.
1: But I am 5'2". Why do you put everything I need on the top? Like, do you want me to climb up your racks? Because I'm getting older, and that's becoming increasingly more difficult. And I'm afraid I'm going to slip and hurt myself. Why do you put the good stuff on top when you know I'm never going to reach it?
2: Mm-hmm.
1: Now I got to get my teenager to go all the way up there.
2: Mm-hmm.
1: And in the freezers and in the refrigerators, too.
2: Go ahead, girl.
1: It's cold. I'm basically inserting myself in the refrigerator to get to the top. It's dumb.
2: Speak your truth, queen.
1: Oh,
2: yes,
1: gosh.
2: Absolutely. Yeah. Right, right. Get everything below 5'2". Let's do that, grocery
1: store. So annoying.
2: You're on notice.
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6: 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It was the only way frontier families in the valley survived ongoing threats.
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6: Kind of common knowledge that if you live in an apartment building, a condo complex, community living is not always easy, right?
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0: Good morning, Woodstock.
1: Sean and Flora live in an apartment building, and Sean has had it with the fact that the family that lives upstairs for them is super loud. Two kids, he hears those kids all day long. He's ready to confront the mother, she's a single mom, or go to management.
2: He said he's heard noise outside of the last 5 days. I mean, honestly, sooner or later you just get used to it, in my opinion. When you live in an apartment building, it's kind of par for the course. But Flora says, we cannot confront this woman. If you go to management, they're not going to do anything about it. Again, this is an apartment building. Just leave it alone. Turn up a sound machine. Get a fan or something like that. But Sean says, no, something's got to change.
1: What do you think? 1-800-330-9999. Jennifer, whose side are you on?
3: I am actually on her side, even though I live in the basement apartment. Well, not basement. I live downstairs, and my neighbor was vacuuming at 2 in the morning. He didn't realize we heard everything. So once we talked to him and we let him know, he stopped. They need to talk to the mother.
2: Okay. Thanks for the advice.
1: Yeah, you're just assuming that they know they're doing it. Maybe they don't know. That's a good point.
2: That's true. Jamie, whose side are you on today?
4: Definitely the wife's side. I mean, when you live in an apartment complex, you kind of sign up for that. I'm also a former single mom, and I think that if a man were to have confronted me about that, I would have been so uncomfortable.
2: Hey, Nancy, whose side are you on today?
5: So, I'm on the husband's side, and the reason is I've lived in an apartment since I've left home at the age of 23. There is quite a time from 11 p.m. to 7 a.m. It is actually law, from what I understand. Can either talk to her, is my suggestion, and say, I know that this is, and he can check into it, that this is quiet time, and I would appreciate it if you can respect that, even though your children aren't getting up for work, I am. But maybe he can talk to her before going to management.
6: The verdict is in. Jury foreman, what are the results?
1: Laura, our audience agreed with you. Sean, it's an apartment building. It's a mom with young children. Like, you have to give her a break on this.
7: Thank you. Just start taking yoga and calm down. Sorry.
8: I am so tired of single men being discriminated, being ignored, being pushed to the back of the seat in today's society. I will not stand for it. I will write a letter to the management. I will write a letter to my local county politician. I will do whatever it takes to get some respect in this world.
7: Wow, he's not taking the audience's ideas. Yeah. He's like, you need to like...
1: He's going to write a letter to the congressman.
7: My love.
2: Yeah. I mean, maybe move to the country. That's what I would do. That letter writing, I would maybe find another place to live when the lease is up. Count down the days. Get one of those calendars that you can put a big X in the box every single day until it's over. I wish you guys luck.
1: Can you mail me a letter, too? I would
7: thank
1: love
7: you.
1: Just mail me a letter.
2: Now you're antagonizing.
8: You on the... No, thank you very much.
1: All right. If you have a problem, too, send an email, couplescore@annonraven.com.
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18: Partly sunny today, high 69. Winds will be west at 6 to 12 miles per hour. A couple of showers tonight with a low at 49. Tomorrow, some morning showers, then sunny and 72. Sunday, partly sunny and 78. 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
1: What was the last embarrassing thing you had to buy in public?
19: I'm getting ready to do it.
1: You're getting ready to do
19: I'm
1: it?
19: Getting ready to do it.
1: Oh, I hope we can film it. Okay.
19: No.
1: I witnessed this poor man at a CVS, at a pharmacy store. Mm-hmm. And all I kept thinking about was, like, why do they lock those things up? It's embarrassing enough to have to buy it, but then also to have to ask for assistance and push the button that you need and then wait for somebody to come. Yeah, it's coming up next.
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0: Good morning, Bridgewater.
1: Have you ever been in this situation?
2: Uh-oh! A pregnancy test! Ding, ding, ding, ding! You don't actually need this water, do you? It was just a cover-up to distract me from seeing the pregnancy test.
3: No, I'm buying both things because I need
2: She does not need the water!
3: She doesn't need it! It's a cover-up!
2: Mm-hmm. Want to just buy some poopy rash cream while you're at it?
3: Yep. We're just all buying something we're embarrassed of in this CVS and we don't have to be worried about it.
2: Do you need some yucky disease ointment, too?
1: It's the worst when you have to buy something that you're uncomfortable buying and bring it to the cashier.
4: Yeah, I'm going to go with seconding anything that has to do with a rash. Like, listen, people get rashes. All right?
1: All the time.
4: All the time.
1: Yes.
4: All different people get rashes.
1: For a magnitude of reasons.
4: And right. And you may not be purchasing it for yourself or whatever, but even if you're not, even if you were, who cares? It's a rash. You're there for treatment.
1: I was at my local pharmacy over the weekend. I was picking up a prescription and the line is always long. I don't know why they can't make it faster, but it is. It is what it is.
4: Some of the pharmacists talk loud when they talk to you, and some of them talk very quiet.
1: Sometimes when they ask me, like, do you need
4: instructions
1: help?
4: Instructions on this?
1: Like,
4: you want them.
1: No, I just
4: but
1: won't.
4: But you can't
1: no.
4: have them in public.
1: I'm like, I don't want the three moms behind me that go to my daughter's school to hear all about the rashes in my family. You know what I mean? But anyway, I was there, and I'm standing there in line. I'm just scrolling mindlessly on my phone, waiting for my turn. And next to where you pick up your medications, there's one of those locked cases. And for whatever reason, there's been a high theft in a lot of these areas, so they have to protect their inventory.
4: I mean, cold medicine was one thing when they were like, okay, they're making like bathroom meth with it, and then like, you know, razors.
1: Yeah, they're expensive. People steal
4: them. Everything now.
1: Right. So in this case was pregnancy tests, and there was a guy there who was standing there, and he clearly needed to get the pregnancy test.
4: Right.
1: So you have to like push the button and notify a sales associate to come unlock.
4: Ding.
1: And of course, now I'm locked in.
4: Yeah.
1: I'm locked in, staring at this dude, and I'm like, oh, I'm like, what's he getting? Because, you know, there's other things in the case. And I was
4: it was a boy or a girl?
1: It was a guy. And I was like,
4: no, what is he getting?
1: Baby, the baby? No. Well, there was other things in this case, too.
4: Okay.
1: So now I watch the associate come over. And the same thing. The guy's so loud. He's like, what is it that you need?
4: What can I get for
1: the
4: you,
1: guy,
4: sir?
1: He just points. He's just pointing. And I'm like, oh, he's pointing at the pregnancy test.
4: It's the indication that he'd like it to be a little bit more quiet and subdued.
1: But his face was like 13 shades of red.
4: Well, you'd like a pregnancy test, sir?
1: And I was like,
4: okay.
1: I'm like, this poor dude, like, somebody sent him clearly because he's not taking the pregnancy test.
4: Yeah.
1: And he was like a big enough man to be like, yeah, go get it.
4: Yeah.
1: Or, you know, he could be, who knows the backstory?
4: Mm-hmm.
1: But all you do is watch the embarrassment. And I have secondhand embarrassment for him on my face because I'm like, oh my gosh, this poor guy.
4: Yeah. I would say anything that's like acne products was a big one when I was a teenager. Anything acne, even though I clearly had zits all over my face.
1: Yeah.
4: Like, why would I be embarrassed about that? And anything that has to do with your butt. Again, back to that whole rash mentality.
1: Mm-hmm.
4: Anything that, like, wipes have kind of normalized things at this point. But at first, when I was buying wipes, it wasn't normal. People would be like, they'd be giving me side eye.
1: Well, now they got those man dudes.
4: Yeah, so the dude wipes.
1: Right.
4: Yeah. They manned them up. They butched them up.
1: They did some research to find out, like, what's the typical reaction when people are buying things that are uncomfortable to buy.
4: Yeah.
1: The shoppers usually try to go for the self-checkout lane.
4: Mm-hmm.
1: So if you go in the self-checkout lane, there'll be more people there hiding things, like, under their arms so they don't have to actually go face-to-face with somebody.
4: A lot of these things, like, need the approval thing. Like, the card's got to come over and you got to enter a birth date or something. Okay, what else can you do?
1: The buffer purchase is, you know...
4: Yeah.
1: The clip where
4: you bury it.
1: You put like 20 other things you don't need. You got a nail polish, a bottle of water, a thing of Hershey Kisses. And then the research marketing team found that the third most average thing that people do is they pretend to be on a phone call and they say things like, yeah, I'm at the store. I'm getting it. I'm like pretending they're buying it for somebody else.
4: That way they don't even also have to look that person in the eye, the cashier.
1: What's the most embarrassing thing you had to buy in public? 1-800-330-9999.
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1: These shoplifters, they've ruined it for everybody.
2: Well, that's true in a lot of ways.
1: Yeah. So, you know how they keep everything in cases now when you go to the pharmacies to get your stuff?
2: It's so crazy, the stuff that you find that is in the case, too. Again, when I went in there, the first time that I found my razors in a case, a locked case, I was like, wait a minute, what? And that, you know something? It drove me immediately to start purchasing them online.
1: Right.
2: Because I didn't want to stand there. I didn't want to wait every time I went.
1: There was this poor guy this weekend that had to buy a pregnancy test, and he had to push the button, and I'm waiting in line like for my pick up my prescriptions. I was just staring at him, and he was so embarrassed because he had to wait for somebody to come.
2: Mm-hmm.
1: He had to point out what he needed.
2: Yeah.
1: Everybody in line staring because we got nothing else to do.
2: Right.
1: Or he's waiting here in line.
2: Thanks for your privacy.
1: Right. And I just kept thinking, like, there's some things that when you buy them, you're so embarrassed to buy them, even though obviously many people need them.
2: Yes, of course.
1: What was the last thing you bought in public that you were embarrassed about? 1-800-330-9999.
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0: Check the bag two times. 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
3: What happens when you ask a whole bunch of kids, what's your mom's favorite place? Do you think they have any idea? That's exactly what we did, and it's coming up next.

0: Good morning, Mount Jackson. Mother's Day coming up on Sunday. And you think about your mom. What's her favorite place? Her happy place. The place that she goes to that makes her feel good.
1: There's this beach in Maine. She goes up there any time of year. Doesn't care.

0: Home Goods is my happy place.
1: Okay.
0: I just wander around, look at things. Sometimes I just stare off into the distance. Nobody bothers me.
1: I was going to say, do you figure anything out while you're there or no? You just go.
0: I just go. Yeah.
2: He likes to go to Pompano Beach, Florida.
0: Oh. Pompano Beach, Florida sounds lovely.
1: Nice. Good place.
3: Where's your mom's favorite place to go?
2: The mall.
3: The mall? Okay. Does she like shopping a lot?
2: Yeah, and her favorite store is there. Her favorite store is Sephora and Ulta Beauty.
0: Yeah, you can spend a lot of time and a lot of money in both those places.
1: Mm.
4: Where's your mom's favorite place to go?
5: I feel like she... I don't know where...
3: You know what? Into her room to sleep.
4: Wow, you're making me really sound bad.
1: No, just leave me alone. Leave me alone, guys.
0: I mean,
1: leave me alone.
0: Somewhat accurate. Like, my happy place really is my bed. Like, I am the happiest when I crawl into my bed at night.
6: Where's your mom's favorite place to go?
7: Her bed.
0: Yeah, me too. No, I mean, I'm glad I'm not alone. I felt a little bit like bad at first saying it, but I guess it's true.
6: Where's your mom's favorite place to go?
8: Boston.
0: Oh, all right. Boston's a lovely city.
6: What's your mom's favorite place to go?
7: Probably restaurants.
0: I do like going to restaurants too.
1: Somebody else taking care of the meal is a big deal.
6: What's your mom's favorite place to go?
2: Your sister's houses.
0: Oh, that's nice, hanging out with family.
1: Mm-hmm.
0: I wonder if that's true.
4: Where's your mom's favorite place to go?
7: She likes to go to Dunkin' Donuts. Because there's coffee.
0: Because they're what?
1: Sometimes you just need that coffee in the morning, right? Mm-hmm. In the afternoon, something to give you a boost to get you through the day.
7: Because they're stoffy.
1: I don't know what that means, though.
0: Because they're stoffy?
1: Yeah.
0: I don't know.
6: Where's your mom's favorite place to go?
7: Like vacation, maybe like Puerto Rico.
0: Oh, lovely.
1: Give me a beach.
0: Yeah.
1: And I'll be happy.
0: One more.
4: What's your mom's favorite place to go?
2: Australia in the gym in our basement.
1: I mean, that sounds wonderful, but did he say Australia and then our basement?
0: Yeah, it's a very different, thing right there.
2: Australia in the gym in our basement.
0: Oh, the gym in our basement.
1: Oh.
0: That makes a lot more sense.
1: Again.
0: Yeah. Right. Very little different escapism. Places. Very different. Australia and the gym in the basement. But
1: I'll take either,
0: yeah.
1: Though.
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5: 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When you're a parent, sometimes you have to get very creative with the way that you discipline your kids. What's the most unique way you do it? 1-800-330

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1: Moms always have unique ways to punish. I call it creative parenting. You know,
2: yeah.
1: It's just not you're just going to your room. There's always something else attached, right?
2: Well, there was the next level, certainly decades ago, too. I mean, I don't know if it was mom or dad, but we had some bad punishments in my house.
1: What was the unique way you were punished by your mom when you were growing up? 1-800-330-9999. Katie?
3: So when I was little, I was probably like 10. I didn't want to eat my dinner, and my mom had told me a few times that you need to finish your dinner, and I didn't listen. So she said, if you don't eat it, I'm going to put it in the blender and make you drink it. And she did.
2: Oh, my God. So my wife always talks about being conflicted about this stuff because, you know, when we were younger, it was like, if you don't finish your plate, you don't get to leave. You know, the table, basically, and you just sit there as the food gets colder and colder, and you'd be forced to eat stuff you didn't want. She never did that with her son. She will not do that with kids whatsoever as a result of that.
1: Mm.
2: Like, it, like, traumatized her.
1: Now, imagine if she blended everything. You had to drink your steak.
2: I don't think I'd ever be able to drink one of those green shakes in my entire life after that.
1: So nasty.
3: When I tell you, all the food that was put in there, no matter what it was, it turned green, and it was disgusting.
2: Oh. Oh, I didn't think it could get worse. Thank you for
1: thanks,
2: that.
1: Thanks, Katie.
2: Hey, Autumn, what was that unique way that you used to get punished by your mom or the way that you uniquely punish your kids?
4: Sure. So the unique way I used to be punished if I did something like really bad was getting the door taken off the hinges of my bedroom. Yeah.
1: Oh, my dad used to do that, too.
2: Yeah, yeah. Remove the door. Think we could be on the phone whenever we want. We could sneak out whenever we want. You get no privacy here now.
1: It's the worst. It was the worst.
2: Yeah.
4: Exactly.
1: Yeah.
2: They used to do that at my high school, too. Also awkward.
4: Yeah. So awkward.
1: I feel like one of the reasons why I'm such a terrible cleaner is because my punishment always involved me cleaning.
2: Oh, yeah.
1: So every time anything would happen, like if I wanted to go out or I wanted to do something, like I didn't have to just clean my room. I had to clean my brother's room. I had to clean my sister's room. I had to dust everything. And I think it's why I'm so bad at it.
2: Yeah.
1: Because I just hold that resentment in my heart and I hate it.
2: You know what? You might be right.
1: Yes.
2: Right? I mean, cleaning somebody else's space in general is not fun. Listen, we had lots of punishments at my house, some of which I couldn't tell the story if I wanted to, but I remember distinctly when we moved into this townhouse at one point, it was four floors and everywhere was carpeted. This is like when every place would be carpeted, every space except the bathrooms, basically. And if I got into trouble, I had to vacuum the entire house. And I mean, when you're a certain age, and it was like an Electrolux drag behind vacuum that probably weighed 120 pounds itself. I mean, it was all day.
1: Do you want to know something?
2: It was all day.
1: Do you know that I don't even know where the vacuum in my house is?
2: What?
1: I don't know.
2: You hide it.
1: I
2: from yourself?
1: No, I don't. My husband. My husband takes care of it. That's the detrimental work that my mom did, punishing me growing up with all that cleaning.
2: Like, if you see it, we could find you on the floor crying somewhere in a cold sweat.
1: There was so much resentment because, like, you know, I'm an Italian girl, so ask how many times my brother had to vacuum or clean anything in his life.
2: Oh, I know the answer to that.
1: Right, yeah.
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6: All clear out there on the roads. No accidents or major delays for your Friday. But if you're seeing it and we're not saying it, call the WSVA Traffic and News Tip line at 540-214-2500 and let us know. From the WSVA Traffic Center, I'm Lyndon Kaiser.
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16: Skies will be partly sunny today. Temperatures in the upper 60s to near 70. Could see a couple of showers late tonight with a low at 49. Some showers tomorrow morning, then part

0: partly sunny with an afternoon thunderstorm, high 72. Sunday, partly sunny, 78. From the News Talk 92.1 and 550 WSVA Weather Center, I'm Frank Wilt.
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2: I call it creative parenting. I think it makes you a good parent. But sometimes you have to discipline your kids. And just taking away their devices, their iPads, their iPhones isn't the way to do it. What is the most creative way you've punished a child? 1-800-330-9999. And did it work?
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0: Good morning, Dayton. On our text line, it says, my mom told me to go stand on the side of the road with a free child sign, and I did it.
1: Oh, my gosh.
0: Remember, there was a short period not too long ago where forcing your kids to have public embarrassment by wearing signs was a thing.
1: The public humiliation.
0: Yes.
1: I mean, every time somebody does it, there's a big controversy. People talk about it. Some people agree with it highly.
0: Yep.
1: Think that it's highly effective, and other people are like, that's the worst parenting example you can do.
0: I guess we'd be so afraid that somebody would kidnap my child.
1: Well, right. If you put a sign on them, it says free child.
0: Right. Exactly. 1-800-330-9999. What was the creative way that your mom punished you growing up?

0: CNN Raven.
1: When I was younger, we had a pool, ping pong table downstairs in the basement.
2: Mm-hmm.
1: And my mother would say, you know, she would beat us with the ping pong paddle, but she would make us go get it. So we didn't. She'd say, go get the ping pong paddle.
2: Oh, yeah.
1: And we'd have to go down there and get it ourselves and bring it up to her and hand it to her for her to hit us.
2: Yeah, yeah.
1: It's unbelievable. Nowadays, that would never be allowed.
3: Can you even imagine? If that was now.
2: I mean, you didn't have that, the plastic spoon or the wooden spoon.
3: Oh,
2: you'd have to go get it for your parents.
3: My mom used to love to throw shoes at us.
2: Go get my shoes.
3: Like, honestly, who throws a shoe? My mom. My mom would throw shoes all the time. And it was always good if she had the slippers on because you knew those were softer.
2: Yeah, but you're right. You can't do it now.
3: No.
2: Oh, one person get wind of that.
3: Yvette, most unique way your mom punished you. What was it?
4: So if we acted up at the dinner table, we had to eat our dinner in the bathroom.
3: Oh.
2: Oh, that's gross and
3: effective.
2: Yeah, I would think so, right? Because it's embarrassing, right? It's humiliating, right? Yeah. You're out of the room. At first, you think like, okay, I'll just go eat by myself. And then you're like, where do I put my plate? Where do I do this? Where do I do that?
3: You sit on the toilet with it on your lap. That's
2: how
3: you
2: gosh.
3: Do it.
4: That's exactly it. I would close the lid and sit on top.
3: Would you do that now to your children?
4: Well, I care about hygiene.
3: So no, that's the answer.
4: Yeah, I'm gonna pass on that.
2: Yeah, I don't want to say my mom was terrible, but yeah, I wouldn't do it. Right, I get it. Hey, Lisa, unique way that your parents used to punish you, your mom used to punish you, or you punished your kids.
5: It was from me getting punished. I had tickets to a concert to see Bad Company.
2: Mm-hmm.
5: And they said, you're not going anywhere. And I said, I have concert tickets. And they said, you're not going to the concert. I said, but I paid a lot of money for them. And they said, sell it. So I had to sell it. And I had to sell it to my sister. My sister was like, I'll buy it.
2: Oh, no.
3: Oh, that's so messed up.
2: You know what? Right. I'd never forgive you for that, sister. I remember that the rest of my life.
3: It's one thing that you can't go. It's another thing that your sister gets to go and you can't.
2: Right.
3: Oh.
2: How dare she speak up at that moment? How dare she? Right. She'd be like, I'll go. Like, I mean,
5: she did. She exactly did that. I'll buy it from you.
2: Oh, my gosh.
3: It's like when I take away dessert from one of the girls, but I make the other one watch her eat it. You know?
2: It would be terrible, right?
3: Yeah,
2: thanks for the call.
3: Yeah.
2: Mommy, I don't want this chocolate cake. You're going to eat it
3: right.
2: So that your sister knows what she did. Hey, Mary, what was that unique way that your parents used to punish you, your mom punished you?
6: Oh, I grew up with a very strict, off-the-ball Italian mom. And if your room wasn't clean, she only had to tell you once to clean it. And if you didn't, your stuff got thrown out the window. So there you are picking up all your stuff in the yard while all your neighbors are watching.
3: Wow.
6: It was kind of funny. We laugh about it now, but, oh, yeah, my mom, no, you clothes, stuff was not left out. Or she went, you could throw them out the window.
2: I mean, wow. That's like sociopathic behavior.
3: That was just mom.
6: It's hysterical. Yeah. We'd come home from school, and our stuff would be, like, thrown out on the lawn.
3: Yeah.
2: I told you to clean it yesterday.
7: For WSVA News, I'm Lyndon Kaiser. The Augusta County Sheriff's Office continues to investigate a stabbing yesterday in the Verona area. Lieutenant Leslie Snyder reports that the Sheriff's Office received a 911 call shortly before 10:30 a.m. for a stabbing that occurred on Lee Street.
8: Deputies arrived on scene, located a female with a stab wound to the chest. The victim was transported to the Government Center by Stanton Augusta Rescue Squad and flown to the University of Virginia by helicopter.
7: Snyder adds that this is an ongoing investigation and additional details will be released when they are available. The preschool worker from Rockingham County arrested on child pornography charges will have his first day in court today. Zachary Harger has a status hearing scheduled this morning in Harrisonburg, Rockingham Juvenile and Domestic Relations Court. The 28-year-old from Broadway was arrested March 30th after pornographic images of a young child from the preschool where he worked were found on his cell phone. For WSVA News, I'm Lyndon Kaiser.

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2: Oh, sad news. Owning a pet is becoming more expensive than ever. I guess we could have figured that out, right?
3: That's not cool, because more pets need homes than ever.
2: Absolutely. And that's what's happening. Less people are adopting and getting pets. But if you ever have a cheap pet, what's the cheapest pet you ever had? 1-800-330-9999.

0: Good morning, Broadway.
1: Owning
0: a dog can cost you an additional 7% more this year and 10% if you have a cat. Now, this stinks for a lot of reasons. Obviously, it's just expensive, and now it'll become more expensive to own a pet. But a lot of people are choosing not to have pets because they can't afford it.
2: Yeah, that's sad. But it is better not to start that journey if you are not able to be a responsible pet parent.
0: Right. But there's got to be some cheap pets that we could all have and all enjoy.
2: Everybody needs a home.
0: 1-800-330-9999. Rob, what's your cheap pet?
3: Oh, I have a pet gecko named Fred. All you got to do is, you know, he's got a little light, and you got him in a nice little area. Enclosed, obviously, and get them little branches, and you just feed them like little crickets and stuff like
0: the
3: that.
0: Crickets. But that's the thing about the crickets is they gross me out. The gecko itself, I think, is adorable. But when you have to put the crickets in there, I don't know. In my mind, I'm like, they swarm the room, and now you lost the crickets.
2: Those are locusts.
0: One time I bought a gecko for my cousin as a birthday gift.
2: Did you?
0: Yeah, and that was dumb because I didn't check with his mom.
2: Yeah,
0: I mean, did it.
2: Yeah.
0: I'm sorry, Zia. Zianita,
2: that's wrong.
0: She loves me so much, and she, like, it took me a couple years because I was so young, because I was probably, like, 20 when I bought it.
2: Took a couple years before you to realize how terrible what you had done was.
0: Why did I buy my cousin a gecko for his birthday?
2: Why did you assume that was within your responsibility?
0: It was so stupid of me. I don't even know what I was... when you're young, you make really bad decisions sometimes.
2: Elizabeth, what's your cheap pet?
4: Okay, so, you know, when you go to the fair and you throw the ping pong balls into the goldfish?
2: Yes.
4: My son won one of those when he was about 5. It lasted 8 years.
0: 8 years. That beats my big guy. I got one, too. Big guy lasted 5 years. I thought that was monumental.
2: That's crazy.
0: And they get big, right, Elizabeth?
4: They do. Yeah, this was fishy.
0: Yeah, fishy.
4: 5-year-old fishy.
0: Yeah.
2: Wow.
0: Fishy and big guy, they could have been best friends forever.
2: Yeah, well, at least for, you know, 8 years.
0: Right, exactly.
2: Right. 5 years.
4: And then when he died, I wasn't even sure if he was dead yet. I was like, oh, my gosh.
0: Right, couldn't believe it.
2: You had to go to church, right? You had to work through it. Debbie, do you have a cheap pet?
5: I don't any longer, but I had bought a hermit crab. Well, you had to buy the cage, and you hermit crab.
2: No, Anna was sucked into the exact same situation.
0: How long did your hermit crab last, and how did you even know it was dead? Mine could have been dead for months. I would have had no idea.
5: God. It lasted 4 years.
2: Wow.
5: My daughter took it for her... you know, college years. And finally she brought it back to me and she's like, Mom, this is too much to take care of, which it really wasn't. And right.
2: Show up once a month to give her it something. Wow.
5: She was my granddaughter for 4 years.
2: Okay.
5: And I took care of her the last year. And then she died because she came out of her shell.
2: Yes, that's how you know they're dead. They come out.
0: Yeah, but sometimes they need a bigger shell. You have to, like, figure out when they need a bigger shell, and you buy that shell, and then sometime in the middle of the night, they move shells. It is wild.
2: Thank you for the call and the story of your granddaughter, crab.
0: Yeah.
2: Thank you.
5: You're welcome.
0: What's a cheap pet that you had? 1-800-330-9999.
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7: All clear out there on the roads. No accidents or major delays for your Friday. But if you're seeing it and we're not saying it, call the WSVA Traffic and News Tip line at 540-214-2500 and let us know. From the WSVA Traffic Center, I'm Lyndon Kaiser.
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2: I don't want to keep dealing with my sister and all of the drama it's causing.
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2: To name the baby Clifford and demand that we change our dog's name.
1: You decide the outcome.
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2: Will be a fun story, hopefully, to us in a few years.
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0: Every day a couple joins us to let us know what their disagreement is about, and then it's up for you to decide who's right. Fred and Alyssa. Alyssa, what is going on?
4: Okay, so we are not seeing eye to eye. It involves our daughter's teacher's gift. So it's the end of the year, teacher appreciation, and, you know, I like to do something really nice, personal. I like to give more than the gift that the class is getting together, the parents. They asked us to contribute $10, and they're going to just get some generic, and I just like to have more control, so I don't want to give $10. I'd rather give a $50 gift card to her favorite restaurant, some chocolates, and a handwritten card from her daughter. And my husband thinks that that is not being a team player.
5: Fred, what's going on? What's your side of this?
3: Well, here's the thing. It makes it look like we're sucking up, right? I mean, they laid it out there for us, right? They said, hey, $10, all you got to give, boom, they'll take care of the rest. Like, why should we go above and beyond what they already told us to give, you know? I feel like we should give the class gift and that's it. I mean, there's no other explanation for it.
5: You know, one thing that I would say is, like, if you're going to do something extra, that's not so bad, but why not do the class gift, which is only $10, and the thing that's extra, right? Because, you know, if they did come up with a plan and there's X amount of students, they probably divulged that number after coming up with a budget, doing, you know, pretty easy math on that. We've got 20 kids or 30 kids or whatever, and if we get this amount from each one of them, we're going to get the teacher this. If, you know, four of you all decide, let's say, that you're not going to do it, now they're $40 short. Maybe you pay for that one and then give something extra too. I don't know, Anna. Am I crazy?
0: Yeah, but is that the issue? Because I can't imagine that Alyssa cares about the $10. I think Alyssa wants to just give something additional, and Fred, that's the problem you're having with this, correct?
3: That's it. Like, I just don't think we should suck up. Like, why should we go above and beyond than what they've already asked us?
0: Do you think that it looks bad to the other parents when you bring in a separate gift, trying to have that teacher favor your child over the others by doing it?
3: Yeah, exactly. Exactly.
5: You don't see any problem with that, Alyssa?
4: I mean, I see what he's saying, but we've always done it this way. This is our tradition in our family, and I don't want to.
5: I mean, she's in second grade. So you did.
4: We have an older child, but yeah, she's in second grade. But we've always done this, Fred. You know it. Like, just because they're organizing something doesn't mean that I want to be a part of it. We always do our own thing.
0: I always thought it was interesting because I always give an additional gift, you know, from us, but not for Teacher Appreciation Week, for the end of the school year. And I'm just curious, what do other people do? Do you think that if you contribute to the class gift, that that's it, that that's all you should give? Does it seem like you're sucking up if you give something additional to that? What do you do? 1-800-330-9999. It's a Couples Court.
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7: All clear out there on the roads. No accidents or major delays for your Friday. But if you're seeing it and we're not saying it, call the WSVA Traffic and News Tip line at 540-214-2500 and let us know. From the WSVA Traffic Center, I'm Lyndon Kaiser.
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8: Skies will be partly sunny today. Temperatures in the upper 60s to near 70. Could see a couple of showers late tonight with a low at 49. Some showers tomorrow morning, then partly sunny with an afternoon thunderstorm, high 72. Sunday, partly sunny, 78. From the News Talk 92.1 and 550 WSVA Weather Center, I'm Frank Wilt.
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9: Teacher Appreciation Week, and there's a class collection from Fred and Alyssa's class, their daughter's class, and it was a $10 contribution. Now, here's the thing. Alyssa wants to go above and beyond and buy an additional gift card, bring her own card, and Fred thinks that's sucking up and it's going to look bad to the other parents.
10: Why do you got to make us look like an exception, he says. Just, you know, chuck in like everybody else is doing and say thank you. 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
9: What do you think? Whose side are you on? 1-800-330-9999. Lisa?
11: I'm on her side because I've been class mom for 6 years, and I always ask the parents for a $20 donation in the beginning of the year, and that gets them their class gifts and all that. 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
9: Whose side are you on? 1-800-330-9999. Couples Court.

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1: Fred and Alyssa are having a disagreement regarding Teacher Appreciation Week. There is a $10 class contribution, but Alyssa wants to go above and beyond that, give her own separate gift from their daughter, and Fred just thinks it looks like they're sucking up to the other parents.
2: Yeah, we don't want to create some sort of situation where everybody else thinks that they're playing favorites for our child or whatever. Besides, you know, the goal's already been set. They said this is the money that they need. We'll put in on that. That'll just be fine. Things are expensive anyways.
1: What do you think? 1-800-330-9999. Whose side are you on? Christine.
3: I'm on the wife's side today. As a teacher, it's definitely not viewed as sucking up. Teachers are going above and beyond all day long and all year long for your child. If you feel that teacher deserves an extra present, then you get what you feel they deserve.
1: Jessica, whose side are you on?
4: I'm on the wife's side. I give all of my daughter's teachers extra gifts above and beyond. Every single one of them. Gym teacher, Spanish teacher, every teacher gets a gift from her.
1: That's nice.
2: Yeah, thanks for the call.
1: Yeah.
2: Hi, Veronica. Whose side are you on today?
5: I'm on the mom's side today. I am a teacher, and I remember the kids that make me cards more so than I remember who gives to the class gifts. I mean, we're dealing with your child all year, and a little extra never hurts.
6: The verdict is in. Jury foreman, what are the results?
1: Alyssa, our audience has agreed with you. If you want to show extra appreciation and you're comfortable in giving a gift in addition to the $10 of the class collection, then just go for it. I'm sure the teacher will appreciate it.
7: I really think she would, and I like the idea of doing something personal. So, like, I'd already picked out the gift card I wanted to give her.
2: The good news is Fred, Alyssa's going to handle all this, all right? So you don't have to be the sellout. It's just your wife.
8: Yeah, that's how I'm kind of feeling about it. I mean, if we're going to go above and beyond what they ask, I mean, that's all her. You know what I mean? I'm going to sit this one out. But, I mean, do your thing, babe. Let's make it happen, I guess.
7: Thank you.
1: All right. If you have a problem, too, send an email. couplescore@annaandbraven.com.
9: For WSVA News, I'm Lyndon Kaiser. The Augusta County Sheriff's Office continues to investigate a stabbing yesterday in the Verona area. Lieutenant Leslie Snyder reports that the Sheriff's Office received a 911 call shortly before 10:30 a.m. for a stabbing that occurred on Lee Street.
10: Deputies arrived on scene, located a female with a stab wound to the chest. The victim was transported to the Government Center by Stanton Augusta Rescue Squad and flown to the University of Virginia by helicopter.
9: Snyder adds that this is an ongoing investigation and additional details will be released when they are available. The preschool worker from Rockingham County arrested on child pornography charges will have his first day in court today. Zachary Harger has a status hearing scheduled this morning in Harrisonburg Rockingham Juvenile and Domestic Relations Court. The 28-year-old from Broadway was arrested March 30th after pornographic images of a young child from the preschool where he worked were found on his cell phone. For WSVA News, I'm Lyndon Kaiser.
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1: Jason, fill in the blank. My mom's not famous, but one time she
2: made the cover of the local newspaper.
1: Oh, for what? And, that's exciting.
2: Yeah, it was the opening of a new park. It was me and her. She was kind of holding me on a picnic blanket, and it was a really big deal in our household. You know, we got two copies, one that went up on the fridge and one that went into the safe box, you know, for posterity.
3: You know, it's funny, Anna, like certain friends or family members or whatever, I can recall them always being in the paper, right? For the supposed random stuff. I've got one friend that I swear I've seen him on the news a dozen times. Mm-hmm. He's always the witness to something or the neighbor to something. And he's always saying something relatively crazy on live television. And I'm like, oh, and me, I've never been on the news that I've been aware of.
1: When my mother-in-law passed away, I got all the stuff from the house. I had to go through all the bins. And
3: yeah.
1: I found one bin, and it had all the newspaper clippings of my husband because, you know, he was like a high school football star.
3: Yeah.
1: So, like, all the clippings from, like, the newspaper every time
3: That's
1: he would
3: cool.
1: be featured. And then I threw it away. But I was thinking about what else
3: he was
1: doing
3: a great
1: there?
3: Athlete. Oh, my gosh.
1: What am I going to do? I got his letters. I got his trophies. I got
3: put
1: his
3: in
1: this.
3: His ego
1: and now I got to keep these. But, like, do people do that
3: threw
1: anymore?
3: It away.
1: Do you cut it out and, like, keep the newspaper clippings?
3: I just can't believe that you said it without hesitation.
1: What am I going to do with it?
3: Oh, my God. Did you ask him?
1: I said, what do you want me to do with these? I don't care. And I was like, boom, right in the trash can.
3: He lied. That was a test.
1: He doesn't care. Trust me. I still have his letter jacket. Maybe I'll start wearing it.
3: You should.
1: I'll bring it back. I should bring it
3: that
1: out.
3: That would be cool.
1: Yeah.
3: I mean, imagine how much he'd be strutting around if you were wearing his letter jacket now.
1: I'm going to.
3: He would be feeling good.
1: Yeah. Maybe not.
3: That's cool. Hey, Haley, your mom's not famous, but one time she...
4: One time she burped so loudly in an underground, like, parkway that the sound ricocheted off all of the concrete walls and people, like, turned their head to see what the sound was.
3: Your mom was the most obnoxious, most disgusting individual leaving that baseball game at that moment, and that made your entire family famous. I get it. No, I get it. I've been in that hallway. I get it.
1: She had two Coors Lights.
3: Yeah,
1: that
3: was like, brrr. You're like, oh, my God, Mom! Dad was never so proud, and your brother was like, do the alphabet, Mom.
1: Wyatt, fill in the blank. My mom's not famous, but one time she...
5: My mom's not famous, but one time she was so enraged by somebody that she wouldn't let it go, so she hired a detective to find this guy. It was like on the other side of the country or something. I thought, what are you, a spy? Are you a detective? I had no idea she would do something like that.
3: Wait a minute. So what was she investigating the guy about, though?
5: Like, just looking for anything. I think she got into an argument with him over Facebook or something. It was something ridiculous, but she found where the guy worked and everything. It was just, I thought, who are you? I didn't know my mother would do something like this.
3: Listen, when you want vengeance.
1: Why does that make her famous?
5: Because I thought she was like a spy doing this. It, just, it made her infamous to me.
3: To you. To you, Ryan.
1: All right, fair all right. enough.
3: Next level to it, right.
1: It should have been my mom's not infamous, but one time.
3: We had a guy in my neighborhood that I thought it was an arms dealer. So, yeah, I get what you're saying there.
1: Did she ever find him? What happened?
5: She found out where he worked. She found out that his kids were in some. She didn't act on it, thankfully, because
1: right.
5: he talked her out of it. She's like going down the rabbit hole.
3: That stuff is still in a safe somewhere, bro.
0: Mm-hmm. 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
6: All clear out there on the roads. No accidents or major delays for your Friday. But if you're seeing it and we're not saying it, call the WSVA traffic and news tip line at 540-214-2500 and let us know. From the WSVA Traffic Center, I'm Lyndon Kaiser.
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3: Mother's Day coming up this weekend. And if you asked a whole bunch of children, hey, your mom's not famous, but what is she known for? What would they say? We put out a casting call to all the kids, and that's exactly what we did. Their answers did not disappoint. It's coming up next.

0: How's 81 looking this morning, Shenandoah Valley?
1: It's Anna and Raven.
2: If you ask a bunch of kids, if your mom was famous, what would she be famous for?
1: Oh, boy.
2: What do you think they would say? And would it be hurtful or really sweet?
1: That's the thing about kids, man, is that they're honest, right? There's not really a filter there, so they just say stuff.
3: If I was famous, what would I be famous for?
4: My mom would be famous for cooking.
3: Ooh.
4: Because she makes good food.
2: A lot of kids said cooking, which, yeah, I thought was nice. I can't say that my kids would say the same. They'd be like, Ma, cook? No. No, not that one.
1: Well, you suffer by comparison. Your parents are great cooks.
2: It's true.
5: If your mom was famous, what would she be famous for?
4: Cooking and sometimes saying, always saying yes, sometimes.
2: What? Hold on, one more
1: always
2: time.
1: Always saying yes, sometimes.
4: Always saying yes, sometimes.
2: Now, as a mom, I can decipher this. She wants something specific.
1: Right.
2: And she's trying to butter her mom up. And so she's like, you always say yes, sometimes yes.
1: Studies show, Anna, that 60% of the time, it works every time.
2: Yep.
3: If your mom was famous, what would she be famous for?
4: The crazy cat lover.
2: Do you want to be the crazy cat lover, or do you shun that?
1: I think that if you have no children in the house, then you shun that. I think that if you have kids in the house, it's cool, right?
2: Agreed.
6: If your mom was famous, what would she be famous for?
7: Cutting hair.
2: Okay.

0: You bring joy to no one.
1: Myself.
0: Okay, yes.
1: Myself. Correct. Thank you. Yep.
2: If your mom was famous, what will she be famous for?
3: Maybe an ultrasound celebrity.
0: What is an ultrasound celebrity?
1: I mean, I think that's what she must do. She must be like an ultrasound technician, right? Like a radiologist or something like that.
0: I was like, do they mean Instagram celebrity? And they just think it's ultrasound celebrity?
1: Maybe every time they're out, somebody runs up to them and is like, oh my God, she did our ultrasound. And like, you know, they're carrying a picture of their baby. He's like, stop talking to my mom about these ultrasound babies.
0: Yeah, ultrasound. Is it a boy or a girl? It's like when you're a psychic. When you're a psychic, everybody asks you, like, are there any ghosts around
1: right.
0: me? When you're an ultrasound celebrity, people are like, is it a boy or a girl?
1: You're just trying to go to Walgreens. Yeah. You know?
4: If your mom was famous, what would she be famous for?
5: One of them would probably be famous for pickleball, and Mama would be famous for really fast reading.
0: Really fast reading and pickleball. Interesting.
1: Wow.
0: I would like to be famous for pickleball. 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
1: Okay.
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0: When you hear the term bad influence, what comes to mind? 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And as I'm looking over this research, I can't believe that I fall into a couple of these categories. Fill you in. 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
0: When you hear the term bad influence, you think of like all these dark things. But a lot of times, it's like your friends and people that you love. And you don't even realize that they're being a bad influence.
1: Yeah, it doesn't necessarily have to be somebody that, you know, when you go out with them, you end up in jail or anything like that. I mean, there's a lot of different ways. Like you said, you've got a friend that just encourages you to spend money.
0: Oh, every time we go shopping, she can talk me into buying anything. And I'm the bad influence on my friends because whenever I want to do something ridiculous, I can always convince them to do it.
1: Yeah.
0: Always.
1: Yeah, we're going to totally go to Toronto for pancakes. What a great idea.
0: Come on, it'll be fun. We'll never forget it.
1: For many years, my wife thought my hairdresser was my bad influence.
0: Why?
1: Well, I mean, because he's kind of a wild man. You know, he's kind of a maniac. And I've known him for, you know, at this point, over two decades. So we've been through stuff together. Like, we've seen stuff. But it's not really his fault, right? I mean, the only time that I see this guy, besides haircuts, obviously, is when there's, like, big guy events going on. So, like, a poker night, bachelor party, flyaway guy trip, stuff like that. So, I mean, it's not really his fault. It's the fact that she doesn't like the activities that seem to surround when he and I get together. We've never been arrested together.
0: That's good. It's better than what I thought. You're going to be like, I came home with a mullet one time. I came home with a mohawk.
1: No, he's never done that to me. I'm not the guy that you write on the face of Sharpie or give the funny haircut or take an eyebrow off if I pass out. Because I'll never forgive you.
0: There was that period where you had the frosted tips, and I was wondering what that was all about. Hi, it's Anna and Raven. Who's the bad influence in your life?
2: It's my mommy group. We have play dates with our 10-month-olds, but there's always wine, and I've had to call my husband twice to pick me up.
0: But who's taking care of the kids?
1: Oh, those kids take care of themselves. You put them in a padded pen, right? You know, give them a couple rooms to run around in, whatever.
0: Mommy's got the Sauvignon Blanc. Right. Have fun, kids!
1: Mommy's giggly and red in the face again.
0: Hi, it's Anna and Raven. Who's the bad influence in your life?
3: Well, my buddy Jared is a bad influence. But here's the thing. It's really 50-50 because I come up with an idea of something stupid to do. Mm-hmm. I mean, well, that's what our wives call it, something stupid. Mm-hmm. And then he immediately jumps on board and suggests something even more like dangerous.
1: Right.
0: Like what?
3: Okay, for instance, our kids wanted a treehouse. So we decided to build one together. But then we decided to add a rope swing to it, and the weight from the kids broke the tree, and his son Kyle broke his ankle.
0: Yep, dumb and then dumber. See, I see what you did there.
1: But it was fun for like two or three times. Uh-huh. And then the fourth time it broke, and the giggles immediately went away, right?
0: Yeah.
1: And Ann Raven, who's your bad influence?
4: My big brother. He would make me do things all the time and tell me that my parents wanted me to do them, and I would get in so much trouble. He made me draw all over my mom's white Honda in markers.
0: Uh-oh.
4: Told me I could fly if I jumped off the top of our swing set.
1: Well, your brother is a dangerous person.
4: Once, I called 911 because he told me that I had to. There was no reason why.
0: Oh, good. Oh, my God.
1: But I mean, you kept going for it.
0: You're not the only one. I think everybody has an older brother or sister. I am that. I was that older brother and sister. I mean, my brother called 911 once.
1: Good.
0: We used to lie to my sister all the time. And even though my 12-year-old daughter, Hayden, is super responsible and sweet and kind, she makes my toddler, Dakota, her little sister, do the dumbest things. I just see her whispering in her ear, and then Dakota just goes and does them.
1: I guess it's a crime to let a sucker keep their money, same way as it is if somebody's gullible and you can get them to do something. It's a crime to let the opportunity pass by.
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6: All clear out there on the roads. No accidents or major delays for your Friday. But if you're seeing it and we're not saying it, call the WSVA Traffic and News Tip line at 540-214-2500 and let us know. From the WSVA Traffic Center, I'm Lyndon Kaiser.
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12: Skies will be partly sunny today. Temperatures in the upper 60s to near 70. Could see a couple of showers late tonight with a low at 49. Some showers tomorrow morning, then partly sunny with an afternoon thunderstorm, high 72. Sunday, partly sunny, 78. From the News Talk 92.1 and 550 WSVA Weather Center, I'm Frank Wilt.
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0: Gotta say, Mariah Carey was one of the original divas. Like, when they started labeling artists divas, she took it in stride. She was proud of the things that came out of her mouth and the things she did, you know? And as we're getting closer to the holidays, you know it's going to be all Mariah Carey songs.
13: Oh, yeah.
0: You know how it turns.
13: I'm ready for it.
0: She said something that was so nuts the other day. And I just wanted to bow down to her because I was like, if I was a diva, I agree with you. I agree. But if I say it, I would get chastised. Because you're Mariah Carey, it's all right. It's all good.
13: Well, I mean, it's not shocking anyways.
0: Oh, my gosh. You're going to hear what she had to say coming up next. But if you could complain and sound like a complete diva about anything, what would it be?

0: Good morning, Shenandoah Valley. We're Anna and Raven on More 96.1.
1: What if nobody cared that you were a diva and they just accepted it, that that's you? Hmm. You're a diva. You say what you want. You're mad about what you want. You do what you want. Oh, it would be so good, wouldn't it?
2: I feel like there's certain people that, like, it's completely allowable, right? Because you know that. You expect that. You'd almost be, like, flattered that you were in a compromised situation or insulted even by them. Run over, basically, like a bulldozer, right?
1: Mariah Carey is a diva, and she is a proud diva. She does not care what people say. She does not care what people do. She says what she wants. She does what she wants.
2: Earned, not given.
1: Mm-hmm.
2: Yep, yep.
1: So when she said this, I couldn't help but giggle.
3: Listen, I can't with the overhead lighting.
1: Yep.
2: Oh!
3: Why do they do it to us? Why? And I shouldn't even say us, because it's not us, it's me. I'm the one that gets the most tortured by the hideous lighting in every elevator, doorway, gyms. Not that I go to the gym, but I'm just saying.
1: She's just saying she hates overhead lighting and she's mad about it, and it's literally made to make her life awful.
2: You know, the most fun for me in that clip is that whoever it is that's screaming with her wants to agree with her so bad, but she's like, it's not y'all.
1: No,
2: it's me.
1: I'm talking about me.
2: She's like,
1: I hate overhead lighting.
2: This is
1: lighting.
2: What matters, yeah. And this is what I'm talking about.
1: And then she goes on. She's not done yet, Raven.
2: Okay.
3: The sun is okay if it's at sunset.
1: Right. Yes.
3: And then I will gladly go outside and put the, you know, a little
4: seconds.
3: Hat on,
4: yes.
3: Or whatever. And that'll be pretty because it's sunlight caressing your skin.
1: Mm-hmm.
3: But overhead lighting, I don't think so, honey.
4: No.
3: Please
4: no.
3: Stop it. Every place I go, I shut the light. Makes me sick.
1: It makes me sick too, Mariah.
2: Two things I heard right there is that she said that all overhead lighting needs to cease, and that she gave the sun permission to be out at certain times during the day.
1: Only at sunset.
2: Right. Thank
1: not
2: you.
1: At other times.
2: Thank you, sun.
1: High noon.
2: You're on
1: get
2: high
1: out
2: alert.
1: Of here. You're basically dead to her at that point. And I was just thinking about it. I'm like, imagine you get that opportunity.
2: Yeah.
1: You could be a diva and nobody will look down on you. They'd be like, well, okay. If Mariah said it, overhead lighting stinks. Now, what would be the thing that you would complain about?
2: Can I do it over Mariah Carey music?
1: Sure, if you want.
2: Okay. Why do trees have to be so messy? Like, if you can't clean up after yourself, what are you doing here?
1: Mm-hmm.
2: Right? Like, just get it together, trees. All right? The leaves, all that nonsense, when you fall over. Get it together. Take care of yourself. Acorns. I've had to shop vac acorns off my lawn.
1: Trees are annoying. Trees are so annoying.
2: Who vacuums their lawn?
1: Yeah.
2: This guy.
1: That's a very undiva thing to do.
2: Trees.
1: I would like
2: to
1: complain.
2: Take care of yourselves.
1: I want to complain about grocery stores. Not for nothing, grocery stores.
2: Yeah.
1: But I am 5'2". Why do you put everything I need on the top? Like, do you want me to climb up your racks? Because I'm getting older and that's becoming increasingly more difficult. And I'm afraid I'm going to slip and hurt myself. Why do you put the good stuff on top when you know I'm never going to reach it?
2: Mm-hmm.
1: Now I got to get my teenager to go all the way up there.
2: Mm-hmm.
1: And in the freezers and in the refrigerators too.
2: Go ahead, girl.
1: It's cold. I'm basically inserting myself in the refrigerator to get to the top. It's dumb.
2: Speak your truth, queen.
1: Oh,
2: yes,
1: gosh.
2: Absolutely. Yeah. Right, right. Get everything below 5'2". Let's do that, grocery
1: store.
2: So stores.
1: Annoying.
2: You're on notice.
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1: For WSVA News, I'm Lyndon Kaiser. The Augusta County Sheriff's Office continues to investigate a stabbing yesterday in the Verona area. Lieutenant Leslie Snyder reports that the Sheriff's Office received a 911 call shortly before 10:30 a.m. for a stabbing that occurred on Lee Street.
2: Deputies arrived on scene, located a female with a stab wound to the chest. The victim was transported to the Government Center by Stanton Augusta Rescue Squad and flown to the University of Virginia by helicopter.
1: Snyder adds that this is an ongoing investigation and additional details will be released when they are available. The preschool worker from Rockingham County arrested on child pornography charges will have his first day in court today. Zachary Harger has a status hearing scheduled this morning in Harrisonburg Rockingham Juvenile and Domestic Relations Court. The 28-year-old from Broadway was arrested March 30th after pornographic images of a young child from the preschool where he worked were found on his cell phone. For WSVA News, I'm Lyndon Kaiser.
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From the top of the old Denton building in downtown Harrisonburg, in the Cox Construction Studios, WMQR and WMQR HD1 Broadway, Harrisonburg, Stanton. 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

We did it. We made it to Friday. How are we feeling today? More 96.1. I am Riley Reid. What's up, New Market? Here's Ed Sheeran. It's Bad Habits.

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Big holiday this weekend, Mother's Day. We'll just call the weekend Mother's Day weekend. And don't forget, tomorrow is the Sunnyside Up Festival at Alpine Go Brewery in Weir's Cave if you're interested in taking mom there. 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
9: Skies will be partly sunny today. Temperatures in the upper 60s to near 70. Could see a couple of showers late tonight with a low at 49. Some showers tomorrow morning, then partly sunny with an afternoon thunderstorm, high 72. Sunday, partly sunny, 78. From the News Talk 92.1 and 550 WSBA Weather Center, I'm Frank Wilt.
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Maybe this will be your last Mother's Day before you're a mom. Well, maybe you need to go to the Shenandoah Valley Baby Expo tomorrow. That is a free event at the Rockingham County Fairgrounds. It gets underway at noon. More at 96.1.

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Wanna be starting something more? 96.1, the Valley's choice at work. 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

0: Teddy Swims. That is Lose Control on More 96.1. The Valley's Choice at work. I don't know if you heard what happened, but JMU and many other universities across the country lost control when a hacker got into, or a hacking group, got into the system Canvas, which so many universities across the country use this to communicate with students, to post grades, all kinds of stuff. It looks like Canvas is back up, but last night, people were freaking out across the country, not just here in the Shenandoah Valley, but a lot of JMU students for sure. We're probably hoping, hey, hacker, can you change my grade while you're in there?
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The story of Harry Styles' life is that band, One Direction, started it all for him. Now he is a huge solo artist, playing 30 shows at Madison Square Garden, and More 96.1 has given you a chance to win tickets to one of those shows, Styles in the City on More 96.1. 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
2: Partly sunny today, high 69. Winds will be west at 6 to 12 miles per hour. A couple of showers tonight with a low at 49. Tomorrow, some morning showers, then sunny and 72. Sunday, partly sunny and 78. From the News Talk 92.1 and 550 WSBA Weather Center, I'm Frank Wilt.
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Or 96.1, the Valley's Choice at work. Definitely found out some bad news this week. We lost an amazing woman here in the Valley, and Ellen Shaver Shank, after her battle with cancer finally ended. She was basically the face and the voice of the Augusta County Fair. If you ever met Ellen, you'll never forget her. I only met her once, and I will never forget her. She was an awesome woman.

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More 96.1. Welcome, Summer and Sky, the latest additions to the Luray Police Department. They are canine sisters, and they've just joined the force. And if you want to meet them, they're actually doing a meet and greet next Saturday in Luray. 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

From the top of the Quartz Court Courthouse in the Cox Construction Studios, WMQR and WMQR HD1 Broadway, Harrisonburg, Woodstock. 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

0: More 96.1, the Valley's choice at work. It's Riley Reed. I don't know about you, but I am really looking forward to later on this month. As much as I love all the students here in the Valley, at JMU, at EMU, at Bridgewater, I am a huge fan of Townie Summer. And that'll be getting underway pretty soon, which means wifey and I can do our date nights and go to Billy Jack's. Then we can go to Klein's. We don't have to worry about long lines, trying to find parking in the decks. I'm very much looking forward to that. I don't know about you, but I sure am.
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14: Skies will be partly sunny today, temperatures in the upper 60s to near 70. Could see a couple of showers late tonight with a low at 49. Some showers tomorrow morning, then partly sunny with an afternoon thunderstorm, high 72. Sunday, partly sunny, 78. From the News Talk 92.1 at 550 WSVA Weather Center, I'm Frank Wilt.
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More 96.1, the Valley's choice at work. And we got Men at Work for you now. It's Down Under. I am surprised they never got Colin Hay involved in this new season of Scrubs.

Stacy in Waynesboro DM'd us on Instagram, More 96.1 Music. She said her weekly win, she paid off her credit card bill and still has money left over for gas and groceries. Good for you, girl. That's a huge win. More 96.1.

0: I got some good news for you. We're having a party. More 96.1, the Valley's Choice at work. It's Riley Reed. Yes, we are having a party. You know what that party is? It is our Shenandoah Valley Best Reveal Party. Yes, very excited for that. That is coming up on May 21st. We're going to have Cosmic Smoke Barbecue out there. Also, Branch's Soft Serve Ice Cream. Very much looking forward to this event. All that's missing is you. 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You can also mingle with some of the best businesses in the valley and just have a good time. We'll also have live music from Gypsy Town. That is the Shenandoah Valley Best Reveal Party. We got more details for you at more96.1.com.
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More 96.1, the Valley's Choice at Work. I am Riley Reed, and you are just minutes away from another keyword for your shot to win tickets to see Harry Styles in New York City. Yes, the Styles in the City contest on More 96.1. You got a chance to win a pair of tickets, plus we'll fly you out there and get you hotel accommodations for a couple of nights. 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
2: 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Here's Hootie and the Blowfish on the 90s at noon.

96.1, the Valley's Choice at Work. The 90s at Noon brought to you by a guy sitting on the quad under a tree, for some reason not wearing shoes, maybe not even wearing a shirt, learning to play this song. It happened at JMU. I know it did. Wifey told me about it. She dated the guy. I don't hold that against her. Here's Oasis, Wonderwall on More.

Oh, yeah, there were definitely dudes on the quad at JMU playing that. Like I said, my wife dated one of them. More 96.1, Oasis, Wonderwall on the 90s at noon. Yeah, it invaded college campuses in the 90s, but I don't think it ever left college campuses. Let's face it. Here's Leanne Rimes.

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Man, we've had some iconic 90s songs here in this edition of the 90s at Noon. More 96.1, the Valley's Choice at work, and I've got some crazy awesome news. The Spice Girls finally have the rights to Spice World, and it will be available on streaming in the near future. Yes, I know you're excited about that. Here's Eric Clapton, Change the World on More.

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0: Shenandoah Valley weather.
10: Partly sunny this afternoon, high 65 to 70. Tonight, a couple of showers with a low at 49. Showers tomorrow morning, then partly sunny with a high at 72. Sunday, becoming cloudy with a high at 78. From the News Talk 92.1 and 550 WSBA Weather Center, I'm Frank Wilt.
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More 96.1. I have a feeling Pink Tri is going to get played at the Rockingham County Fairgrounds tomorrow during Relay for Life of Rockingham County. Yep, that'll start around 5 o'clock tomorrow evening. More 96.1. Here's Ella Langley, Choosing Texas.

0: big past few months for Miley Cyrus. Actually, just saw her on a commercial for Gucci, wearing some big Gucci earrings while Flowers was playing in the background, but that's her latest, Younger You. On top of also celebrating the 20th anniversary of Hannah Montana, she's going to get her star on the Hollywood Walk of Fame in just a few more weeks. In fact, May 22nd is the day for Miley. Very happy for her. It's been awesome to watch her career and see her, you know, step away from the Disney life for a little bit, but then realize that that's always been a part of her too and embrace it. It's nice.
1: This is America 250 with roots right here in the Shenandoah Valley.
2: The Shenandoah Valley stayed united because division was a luxury frontier life couldn't afford. Constant threats, shared labor, militia service, worship spaces, and economic sacrifice made cooperation the default and unity the key to survival.
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The Lumineers, ho hey, more 96.1, the Valley's choice at work. Some people call that the stomp clap sound. And I actually think the stomp clap sound is coming back a little bit with artists like Miles Smith and Alex Warren and Noah Kahan. And you know what? I'm here for it.

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Yeah, if you have an Amazon Alexa device, you can just say, Alexa, play more 96.1 music, and it will. 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
1: More 96.1 Shenandoah Valley weather.
2: Look for partly sunny skies this afternoon with a high near 70. Tonight, a couple of showers with a low at 49. Showers tomorrow morning giving way to sunshine with a high at 72. And Sunday becoming cloudy and 78. From the News Talk 92.1 and 550 WSBA Weather Center, I'm Frank Wilt.
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More 96.1, the Valley's choice at work. Riley Reed hanging out with you. Hey, guess what? Bridgewater baseball upset number one Lynchburg in the ODAC tournament. Way to go, Eagles. Final score at Capital One Park, 4-3. Go, Eagles.

So there was supposed to be a closure on I-81 around Stanton tomorrow night, but that has now been moved back to the end of the month, probably because it's Mother's Day weekend and they realize there's going to be a lot of traffic on that area. More 96.1, here's Lady Gaga.

0: Would you rather have a bear trying to break into your house? That's something that could actually happen here in the Shenandoah Valley. Or would you rather find two alligators in your house? Oof, that's a tough one. I think I'd rather have a bear trying to break in and unsuccessfully do it. More 96.1 The Valley's Choice at work. Oh, yeah. So this woman thought that people were trying to break into her house, and she went to discover what was happening. It was actually two alligators fighting. Now, they weren't quite in her house, but they were in the enclosed porch area, which, if you've ever been to Florida, pretty much all porches are enclosed. I don't know how the gators got in there, but the fact that they were fighting that close to her house, no bueno. I don't want that. I'd rather have the bear try to break in and give up because he couldn't.
1: 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And we're also giving you the chance to win tickets to see Harry Styles at Madison Square Garden in New York City, Saturday, September 12th. 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Harry Styles at Madison Square Garden, Saturday, September 12th. 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

More 96.1, one more keyword left today for the Styles in the City contest on More 96.1, giving you that chance to win a pair of tickets to see Harry Styles in New York City. That next keyword at 4. I let it fall.

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Happy Friday. Dave Thomas in rolling nonstop music with Zed and Maren Morris. 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

0: My name is Jeremy Hollow. I'm the chief of Rockham County Fire and Rescue. 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
3: More 96.1, Shenandoah Valley weather.
4: Partly sunny this afternoon, high 65 to 70. Tonight, a couple of showers with a low at 49. Showers tomorrow morning, then partly sunny with a high at 72. Sunday becoming cloudy with a high at 78. From the News Talk 92.1 and 550 WSBA Weather Center, I'm Frank Welt.
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More 96.1, the Valley's Choice at Work. How you doing? It's Dave, and we're counting down the official kickoff of your weekend. I know it seems like forever, but it'll be here before we know it. So let's just keep getting stuff done at work. What do you say? Prince, Little Red Corvette, on More 96.1.

0: More 96.1, the Valley's Choice at Work, Billie Eilish, Birds of a Feather. It's Dave Thomas in. So what are you doing this weekend? Well, if you're still trying to decide, check this out. The 76th Fishersville Antiques Expo is going to be going on tomorrow. It's actually happening today till 5. 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

More 96.1 The Valley's Choice at work just after 3 o'clock. How you doing? Dave Thomas on board. Less than 2 hours to go until the weekend kicks in officially. We've got your forecast coming up so you know how to plan and make this schedule for the weekend. It's on the way in about 15 minutes.

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2: No accidents or delays to report along the interstates. Both 81 and 64 are free and clear at the moment. Everything else appears to be in good shape, too. But if you're seeing it and we're not saying it, call the WSVA Traffic and News tip line at 540-214-2500 and let us know. 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
6: 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Shenandoah Valley weather.
7: Look for partly sunny skies this afternoon with a high near 70. Tonight, a couple of showers with a low at 49. Showers tomorrow morning giving way to sunshine with a high at 72. And Sunday becoming cloudy and 78. From the News Talk 92.1 and 550 WSBA Weather Center, I'm Frank Wilt.
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0: More 96.1, the Valley's Choice at Work. Hey, it's Dave Thomas on board. So I told you Saturdays are one of the best days of the week. Because it's Saturday, right? But it's also one of the best days of the week for another reason. It's the best of Anna and Raven. They compile some of the funnier, more entertaining, the best bits of the week, if you will. And they roll them out in a Saturday morning show. So if you've got to be up early on Saturday, or maybe you're going to go try to find yard sales, or maybe you're going to go to the Antiques Expo in Fishersville, whatever, tune in for the best of Anna and Raven. See maybe something you missed and reasons you should tune in every morning starting at 5. The best of Anna and Raven comes your way tomorrow morning starting at 6. And it's only in Shenandoah Valley on More 96.1.
1: 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Shenandoah Valley traffic.
2: No accidents or delays to report along the interstates. Both 81 and 64 are free and clear at the moment. Everything else appears to be in good shape, too. But if you're seeing it and we're not saying it, call the WSVA Traffic and News tip line at 540-214-2500 and let us know. 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

More 96.1, the Valley's Choice at work just after 4 o'clock. Happy Friday. And Dave Thomas with the latest concert keyword in the Harry Styles Styles in the City contest. And today's word is star, S-T-A-R, star, S-T-A-R. 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Look for the Styles in the City page and enter star, S-T-A-R, and you are in the running to win a pair of tickets to see Harry Styles September 12th at Madison Square Garden in New York City. Plus, we're going to kick in hotel accommodations for a couple of days and round-trip airfare as well. Star, S-T-A-R, that is the most recent Harry Styles concert.

0: More 96 Blood, the Valley's Choice at Work. Dave Thomason inching our way closer and closer to quitting time, not just for the day, but for the work week. Thank goodness, right? Oh, so ready for that. Hey, keep this in mind. Next week, next Wednesday, it is another midweek treat delivery date. That is where we take a big box filled with boxes of Little Debbie snack cakes from the folks at McKee Foods and Stewart's Draft, and we take them to somebody at work. We visited Nikki at Cub Run Elementary this week, and man, oh man, was she happy. And so are her coworkers, because Nikki emailed me later and said, you know what? I shared with the entire school, the staff at least. You can be doing the same thing. You can be sharing with your coworkers. You could be winning Employee of the Month, maybe Employee of the Year. Get yourself entered right now. The Midweek Treat. 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
2: No accidents or delays to report along the interstates. Both 81 and 64 free and clear at the moment. Everything else appears to be in good shape, too. But if you're seeing it and we're not saying it, call the WSBA Traffic and News tip line at 540-214-2500 and let us know. 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
3: 96.1 Shenandoah Valley weather.
4: Partly sunny this afternoon, high 65 to 70. Tonight, a couple of showers with a low at 49. Showers tomorrow morning, then partly sunny with a high at 72. Sunday becoming cloudy with a high at 78. 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

0: More 96.1, the Valley's Choice at Work. Dave Thomas hanging out Friday afternoon as we're trying to lip our way to the finish line of the work week. We're just about there. Hang on. If you're still trying to decide what to do, though, this weekend, seriously, head over to rocktownnow.com. 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I mean, I'm looking at tomorrow. There's a Mommy and Me tea party happening tomorrow morning in Weir's Cave. It's a grand opening of York Confections in Standardsville going on. 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That's a kind of a cool thing. The Baby Expo, the Shenandoah Valley Baby Expo is happening. Cooter's Garage and the Rays got a live band going on. I mean, these are just a few of the things. So many things happening that you can read about at rocktownnow.com. 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
2: On Route 608 northbound in Augusta County in the vicinity of Westminster Drive, motorists can expect delays due to a multi-vehicle crash. All north lanes are closed. If you're seeing it and we're not saying it, call the WSBA Traffic and News tip line at 540-214-2500 and let us know. 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

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Congratulations, you made it. We thought it would never get here, right? Time to get out of Dodge, put the workplace in the rear view mirror for the weekend. 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

Pittsburgh's choice at work is the Valley's choice at work. More 96.1. From the top of the Quartz Court Courthouse in the Cox Construction Studios, WMQR and WMQR HD1 Broadway, Harrisonburg, Woodstock. 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

0: More 96 Blood, the Valley's choice at work and for your weekend. Dave Thomas, and congratulations. Pat yourself on the back. At least keep one hand on the wheel. We got through the work week. It was touch and go there for a bit, right? There was a time where we're not so sure. Although yesterday we were talking around the radio station. It's only Thursday. I mean, typically Thursday. Oh, yeah, it's great. It's Thursday. Tomorrow's Friday. But this week was so long. It was only Thursday yesterday. But today, it is definitely Friday. We are already into your weekend. Welcome aboard. Glad you're hanging out. We've got your forecast for the weekend coming up so you can kind of plan accordingly. Know what you want to do, where you want to do it. That's important. We've got all that coming up. And more nonstop music to celebrate the start of your weekend next for the Valley's Choice at Work. 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
1: 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Shenandoah Valley traffic.
2: On Route 608 northbound in Augusta County in the vicinity of Westminster Drive, motorists can expect delays due to a multi-vehicle crash. All north lanes are closed. If you're seeing it and we're not saying it, call the WSBA Traffic and News tip line at 540-214-2500 and let us know. 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
1: Becoming cloudy tonight with a couple of showers overnight, the low at 49. Tomorrow, some morning showers, then partly sunny with a high at 72. Sunday, becoming cloudy with a high at 78. From the News Talk 92.1 at 550 WSVA Weather Center, I'm Frank Wilt.
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0: More 96.1, the Valley's choice at work in your home for the opportunity to win Harry Styles concert tickets. Harry coming to Madison Square Garden in New York City. September the 12th is the date we have tickets for. We've got two tickets, round trip airfare, and hotel accommodations. Could be yours. All you have to do is get entered. How you get entered is by listening at 8 a.m., noon, and 4 p.m. for the Harry Styles concert keyword. Take that word, enter it on our website, and you're in the running. We'll do it again starting Monday. We're going to be doing this for the next couple of weeks. Obviously, the more words you have, the better odds of winning you're going to have. I mean, it's simple math, right? 8 a.m., noon, 4 p.m. We'll do it again Monday morning, 8 o'clock, part of Anna and Raven. Your next Harry Styles concert keyword. From the Valley's Choice at Work, more 96.1.
1: 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Shenandoah Valley traffic.
2: On Route 608 northbound in Augusta County in the vicinity of Westminster Drive, motorists can expect delays due to a multi-vehicle crash. All north lanes are closed. If you're seeing it and we're not saying it, call the WSVA Traffic and News tip line at 540-214-2500 and let us know. 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

More 96.1, the Bally's Choice at Work. We were just talking about him a few minutes ago. He's going to be spending a lot of time in New York City at Madison Square Garden. You can be there, too. 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
7: Clouds and a couple of showers overnight with a low at 49. Tomorrow, some showers possible in the morning, then sunshine, high 72. Becoming cloudy Sunday and 78. From the News Talk 92.1.

More 96.1, the Valley's Choice at Work. Back in the day, they were kind of hated by some folks, but became an American icon. Hasn't been the same for this band, though. It's Nickelback, Far Away, and more 96.1.

More 96.1, the Valley's Choice at work. We've got the best of Anna and Raven in the morning. We come your way tomorrow morning starting at 6. 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
1: 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Olivia Dean's new one, So Easy to Fall in Love. It's Dave Thomas heading out. Don't forget, we've got a big Shen Valley deal coming your way next Friday. We'll start telling you more about it tomorrow, so be listening. I think you're going to like it. You're not going to want to miss out on it, for sure. Another Shen Valley deal available next Friday. We've got all the details starting tomorrow right here on the Valley's Choice at Work and for your weekend. More 96.1.
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More 96.1, the Valley's Choice at work. It is Dave Thomas out the door. Enjoy your Friday evening. I'm back tomorrow at 2. As always, I'm thankful to God for the gift of gab. See ya.

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1: Are you like me? Do you watch TV with the subtitles on now? Well, we're not alone. A survey by the language learning app Preply found more than half of North Americans today use subtitles. It's not because we're losing our hearing. It's because the dialogue is just too hard to decipher. This is according to Academy Award-winning sound editor Karen Baker Landers. She tells us in the early days of filmmaking, actors had to project their voices and enunciate clearly so the microphones that were used at the time could pick up their voices. Over the decades, microphone technology has come a long way, but our speech clarity has gotten worse. And because mics are more sensitive now, actors can deliver a softer, more nuanced performance. But there's a fine line between nuance and mumbling. Watching at home doesn't help either. Streaming services compress audio, and many TVs have tiny rear-facing speakers that fire sound at the wall instead of at your ears. So, between the mumbling actors, the layered soundtracks, and less-than-great speakers, subtitles, we think, are here to stay.
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0: More 96.1, John Tesh here. John Tesh with Gib Gerard. We're going to improve your metabolism and ours. We're going to try daylight dining. Now, this is, I did this with when I was at my grandpa's farm back in the day. It's just what it sounds like. You only eat during daylight hours.
1: Oh, yeah.
0: And according to the University of Texas, it can do wonders for your long-term health because it's a version of what Gib does, intermittent fasting.
1: Yep.
0: By eating during your most active hours, you optimize your metabolism, which helps your body deliver nutrients from your food when it's needed most. Daylight dining.
1: It'll also help you fall asleep, because if you put a little bit of space between your last meal and the going to sleep, you have a much easier time falling asleep and fasting overnight than you do if you eat right up until bedtime. So I like that. You know, any kind of time restricted eating, it's controversial. It's, you know, there's a lot of there's disparate research, but the ultimate thing that it does is it helps people let go of the constant thinking about food, and it gets them into a state of apoptosis, which is a really good cellular health where you start to kill the cells that are not up to snuff because you don't have enough energy for them during these famine times. And it's actually how our bodies are meant to function, with a feast period and then a famine period. And most of us don't get the famine period. This is a great way to get it.
0: I love it. To improve your metabolism, try what we're talking about. It's daylight dining.
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0: This is America 250 with roots right here in the Shenandoah Valley.
1: Political disagreements existed, but they rarely turned violent. The Shenandoah Valley relied on courts, arbitration, and community leaders to manage conflict. Even families with divided loyalties avoided bloodshed, knowing stability, farming, and survival mattered more than political purity.
0: Join Harrisonburg Media Group as we honor 250 years of history right here at home, sharing the Valley's connections that helped build a nation.
2: 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I'm here to tell you there is now a scientifically proven way to help slow age-related memory decline, even among people who've been diagnosed with mild cognitive impairment. It's this, doing crossword puzzles every day. The study comes from Columbia and Duke Universities. They recruited adults with mild cognitive impairment with an average age of 71. Study participants were given cognitive tests and MRIs, followed by a year and a half of weekly sessions where they did either crossword puzzles or played computer video games. The result, those who did crossword puzzles had lower levels of memory loss and less age-related shrinkage of the brain, which can also affect memory, of course. The researchers believe it's because both crossword puzzles and video games do trigger activity in the brain areas linked to strategy and decision-making and learning and motivation and memory. However, crosswords also boost activity in the brain areas that process language, which makes it easier to store and retrieve memories. Aha! Bottom line, solving more crossword puzzles today can easily be the key to maintaining your brain health later in life.
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